Well, it's Halloween again, and L.A. is a bore. Everybody's looking like they wish they'd stayed inside. And they were watching Frankenstein.

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2: Why?
1: They'd no light inside their cities as we have, so they had to stick them up into the daylight. What there was of it.

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Where are you? Are you still at the Tiki Lounge? Now I'm far away. It's too late for goodbye. Watching the

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And don't act like you don't know what I mean, because every time is our time.

help. On a pointless quest for wealth, you've schemed and toiled until you can't be seen. Now in the valley of the shadow, on the road to Eldorado.